So, listen to me, brothers and sisters. I'm not telling you that I know the truth about love, but all I see around us is despair and disappointments. Love.

Okay, I don't really understand what this man is talking about, but I know one thing for sure, brothers and sisters. There will be no salvation for the ones who don't love. Fear God, not love. Fear God, not love. Fear God, not love. Read it after me.

0: dream that my four little children will one day live in a nation where they will not be judged by the color of their skin, but by the content of their character. Who taught you to hate yourself from the top of your head to the soles of your feet?
1: It is for those voiceless children who want change. I'm here to stand up for their rights, to raise their voice.
2: Feminist, the person who believes in the social, political, and economic equality of the sexes.
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0: 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Inevitable depression when I do nothing.
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They'll think the whole British army's in back of it. A creeping barrage.

is on the hills on. No fire I go burn Babylon. Looking at the sign just one more time, we go straight to the urban Armageddon. So come along, come along. Each and every one I go sing the same song. In the looking glass I can see that last. We are go this situation. We are go dance, we are go eat. We are go feed the children them a treat. And when the morning come, we gonna have a little revolution. Discos to the feet, it lingers in the toes. Discos to the ears, but the brain cell know about the new strategies and the possibilities. After all, don't you know that you reap what you sow? Discos to the heart, this is just a start. You must attend the rally at Central Park. We can talk and talk and read, distribution of the soul.

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What you praying for? All you get is war. This is the 90s and you're a little late. Discuss to the queen. Tell us where you've been. What you're doing with your money? Why you acting so mean? You should come with us. This is Majesty. You've been hanging out on the wrong scene. We are go dance. We are go eat. We are go give the children them a treat. And when the morning come, we gonna

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Bring your sister, bring your brother, bring your father, bring your mum. We only want to be and we only want free. You got to be strong, cause the pressure is on. We are go dance, we are go eat. We are go give the children them a treat. And when the morning come, we gonna have a little revolution. We are go dance, we are go eat. We are go give the children them a treat. And when the morning come, we gonna have a little revolution. A little revolution. A little revolution.

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1: 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I mean, anything could have happened, do you know what I mean? And it'd just be normal.

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You made me strive for the dawn.

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Huh. Oh. I'm dope. And I know, and they just wanna lose. I'm all used up. It ain't no love. Oh. I felt like a superhero when I was selling drugs. Cause I had to hide who I was. The motto was to pay to play. So if you needed some yay, I was there to save the day. Hey, I don't think you did your research. I draw plays for my shooters. I'm Steve Kerr. I don't believe those facts, fool. I scratch my nuts and just smack you. I took a loss showing off in front of that stripper. I'm stretching us off to make up the difference. They was laughing. LMAO. It was a miracle how I whipped it like mayo, like mayo. Drug paraphernalia. I can show you better than I can tell you. Follow suit or my niggas will come hem you like a tailor. Coke sail like sailors. As long as they pay good. I hustle harder than Ace Hood. Listen, rapper B and rapper A got the same sound like the letter C and letter K. But I got my own sound like an instrument. Y'all sound the same, ain't no coincidence. And like Ginobili, her man knew. Her friend too. Hoes give me head like shampoo. Cause I'm doing well like Shamu. Oh. First-hand buyers, they still wanna sample.

0: bitch, I'm dope, bitch, I'm dope. I'm drugs, I'm drugs. Dope game stupid, but the boys still do it. Tried to make my transition from the streets to the music. I got 1 foot in, I got 1 foot out. In college, that's a catch, but that pose, that's out of bounds. Tell me, who need work? I travel like sound. One phone call, I'll be round like Brown. One phone call, I'll be round like Brown. Yeah! They put out an APB. They got a picture on the news of my state ID. But I was at the crib hitting my bitch for about a half an hour. I gave her the Johnson two times, like baby powder. Bitch, I'm dope, bitch, I'm dope. I'm dope, but I know you just wanna use
1: all
0: me.
1: Used up, all used up, all used up.
0: I'm used up, the one that they love. Bitch, I'm drunk, bitch, I'm drunk,
1: I'm drunk.
0: And they just wanna use me.
1: I'm all used up, all used up.
0: I know that I'm dope, I'm dope.

0: 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I'm some Niger, a Niger. Wanna use me? I'm dope. Bitch, I'm dope, And I know that they just wanna use me.
1: Come on, use them.
0: It ain't no love.

0: may destroy someone's life knowing that someone out there doesn't like you for what you do.
1: Mm-hmm.
0: And you just do it.
1: Mm-hmm. Jobs are not easy to come by, number one.
2: 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But information that we need to have if we're to understand and deal with the drug business.

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All the new highways of research and exploration.

0: One day, I'm gonna give up writing and just paint. 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I'm gonna give up breathing and just die. I'm gonna give up dying and just love. I'm gonna give up loving and just write. And just paint.
1: Je vais abandonner l'écriture pour la peinture. 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
1: Even today, there are those who are trying to silence our words.
2: That I deliver that message
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1: Et merci Carolina, Chocolate Drop avec Country Girl. Juste avant, c'était Floyd Jones, On the Road Again, et J.B. Lenoir avec Down in Mississippi.

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1: Je vais abandonner l'écriture pour la peinture. 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

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A step back, y'all. 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The freedom fighters fight the power on typewriters. 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

minds. 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

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There will be no salvation for the ones who don't love. 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